August 11th. Yeah, we got a crazy week that week when it comes to concerts. Shinedown, Coheed and Cambria, From Ashes to New at Extra Mile Arena the day before. And then outside, baby, 311 Dirty Heads at the Idaho Center Amphitheater. We'll be getting you some tickets here pretty soon. Don't you worry about it. Tool right now. This is Sober on the X.

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2: Taking I-84 to get home? Well, heading from the Flying Y all the way to the Nampa Karcher exit, you'll be looking at just around a 35-minute drive with some heavy stop-and-go traffic to be on the lookout for. Heading northbound down Eagle Road from the I-84 exit all the way to State Street, you're going to be looking at just around a 23-minute drive with some pretty heavy traffic buildup just near Chinden and Eustick. And then taking Highway 44 from Eagle Road all the way to Main Street in Middleton, you'll be looking at just around a 30-minute drive with some pretty heavy traffic buildup right around Linder and Highway 16. And lastly, if you're taking 2026 from Eagle Road all the way to Franklin and Caldwell, then you're going to be looking at just around a 38-minute drive with some pretty bad traffic buildup right around Highway 16. Stop fighting slow Wi-Fi in your own house. Upgrade to TDS Fiber today at TDS.com.
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2: Here's what you missed on the morning after with Nick and Big J.
3: Oh, I'm sorry. Pokey. That's Gumby's Pokey. Friend. Gumby's friend is Pokey.
4: Oh, Gumby. 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
3: What? 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
4: 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Or the.
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3: You get mad when I give you Pixar questions, so I figured you wouldn't know the name of the character, but it happens all the way around. 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

0: the Autumn Kings. Gone, gone, gone here at 100.3, the X-Rocks. You know, stupid me, we had the Autumn Kings in here like a month and a half ago. We did a live X session with them, which was great. They were fantastic. Amazing acoustic performance. But I was the guy interviewing them, and I can't believe I didn't ask a stupid question. Why are you guys the Autumn Kings? It's one of the reasons why is because it's so basic. I don't like to ask basic questions. I like to ask really complicated questions that I'll never get a great answer to, and that I usually stumble over the delivery. That's kind of how I work. Some of the best interview skills ever. But do they just love fall? I love fall. I think fall, summer into fall is my favorite. It's my favorite. Spring is good too, but I like the transitions into the seasons. So if they're Autumn Kings, I get it. We have got Battle of the Bands coming up on July 25th. One of those bands. And here's the thing. Like, I know everybody in these bands really, really well. The lead singer of Basement, for example, he was in a band for a while. And most of their songs were all about autumn and harvesting. It was weird. It was really cool, though. But, yeah, all right. We got a place marker for Cage Match coming up. We'll do Cage Match coming back on Monday. But, I got a couple songs to play for you.
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Happy birthday to Jack White. He is 51 today. He was the fast and the cheat earlier, and I love myself some dead leaves in their duty ground. My good friend Scott taught me the intro on this song and how to play it many years ago, and I have since forgotten. But you do have to drop the tuning if you want to get there. Just some helpful advice if you want to learn it yourself. Nine Inch Nails, Dead Souls.

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Jonesing for a shiner? Well, then let's open this pit up. 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

0: see they're faking here on 100.3 The X Rocks. All right, I'm almost out of this this mess that I'm in. It's not easy doing a couple shows a day and then production and all that stuff. Adam, one of the best to ever do this. All right, afternoons, going into cage match, doing all the other stuff he does here. It's phenomenal. One of the best. And we love him. Just wanted to get that out. Got some offspring out here, some architects on the way, and I'll talk to you guys tomorrow. You guys have a
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0: Here's what you missed on the morning after with Nick and Big J.
1: Oh, I'm sorry. Pokey. That's Gumby's Pokey. Friend. Gumby's friend is Pokey.
2: Oh, Gumby. I wouldn't have gotten that either.
1: What? You don't know Gumby?
2: Yeah, I don't know the name of this.
1: Well, I knew you didn't know. That's why I was asking the listener.
2: 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Oh, I love it.
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1: I'm sorry. That's Gumby's Pookie. Friend. Gumby's friend is Pookie.
2: Oh, Gumby. I wouldn't have gotten that either.
1: What? You don't know Gumby?
2: Yeah, I don't know the name of this. Or the.
1: Well, I knew you didn't know. That's why I was asking the listener.
2: Oh, thank God. Oh, I love it.
1: You get mad when I give you Pixar questions, so I figured you wouldn't know the name of the character, but it happens all the way around. Let's see if somebody does. Hello, the X.
3: Hey.
1: Hey, what is the name of Woody's horse in the movie franchise Toy Story?
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1: Bullseye is correct.
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1: I'm sorry. You confused his character name on Seinfeld with his real
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1: Former guest of the morning after, Jason Alexander.
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1: George.
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1: Yeah. You just got his name wrong. Hey, Big J, what are we doing on Friday?
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1: That should be funny. 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
18: Get it.

0: up. It is the morning after with Nick and Big J. Welcome to Friday, man. We made it.
1: Yeah.
0: 10th day of July 2026. My name is Nick. There's Big J right over there, man.
1: I'm right here.
0: Happy Friday to you, Big J.
1: Thanks, man.
0: What are the weekend plans? Spare no expense.
1: I don't have a lot of plans other than Sunday or some point, I think I'm going to go see Supergirl with the kids.
0: Okay.
1: So that's the big plan.
0: You've kicked that can down the road a couple of weeks, and you think this weekend is the weekend it's going to happen.
1: Yep.
0: I wish that the best for you. You got to get in before it's removed from theaters entirely, I guess.
1: I know.
0: But certainly that's nice. Whatever you're doing has air conditioning involved, which seems like a smart move.
1: I got to get up early one of these days, though, to mow the lawn.
0: Because otherwise it's not going to get done.
1: Oh, I'm not going to be out there when it's 80.
0: It's hot.
1: It's not happening.
0: When you say early, what time do you start that lawnmower? Like in a perfect
1: 30, 9 o'clock?
0: Okay. So not like, you know, like 6 or 7.
1: Because, you know, I mean, like I enjoy, and I think it's been great, my electric Ryobi lawnmower.
0: Mm-hmm.
1: Doesn't do great with wet grass.
0: Okay. So it's got to dry a little bit. Like the dew or the sprinkler if it goes off.
1: Yeah.
0: And then you got to get it going. Is it loud?
1: No.
0: But it's like lawnmower, you know. It's not like a loud lawnmower,
1: but
0: it's a lawnmower.
1: Usually me yelling and screaming.
0: Got it.
1: This is what wakes up the neighbors.
0: That's fair enough.
1: I'm like, listen, at 9 o'clock, get up already.
0: All right. Jeez. You're that
1: losers.
0: Guy, huh?
1: Yeah.
0: Nice. Nice. I mean, what if they work overnights? I mean, for crying out loud, Big Day.
1: Well, I can't, I guess. And none of them do that I know of, so.
0: Well, that must mean it can't happen, right? Today on the show, we have an opportunity for you to go check out Ginger tonight at the Revolution Concert House and Event Center. That's going to be pretty cool. We have an opportunity for you to qualify for the last day of Summer of Fun. Our trip to New York is up for grabs. Somebody is going to win it at the end of the day, so it might as well be you. You got to get qualified. Your first Summer of Fun keyword coming your way a little bit after 9 o'clock. A visit from the Comedy Lounge. That should be fun, Big J. Your Song of the Week brought to you by the Record Exchange, dude.
1: Yeah.
0: High Society.
1: Somebody caught on.
0: Yeah, they're like, boy, we want to be a part of that electric segment. And they picked the right one. And so Big J is going to give you a Song of the Week today. That's going to be fun. Plus, we play music. Let's get started with some Soundgarden. Kicking things off here on The Morning After on The X.

0: important stuff. Newsfeed. On the morning after with Nick and Big J.
1: Important stuff brought to you by Summer of Fun, man. Final day of week number two of Summer of Fun. That's a trip to New York City for two. We're talking 4 days, three nights stop in Manhattan. You can check out Broadway, Times Square. What else is in New York City, Big J?
2: Gosh, you know, a ton of stuff. You got that place where I forget the address, Rockefeller Center.
1: 30 Rock, you mean?
2: 30 Rock, sure, yeah.
1: Sure. Statue of Liberty.
2: Yep. You ever been in New York?
1: Technically, yes, but apparently I was on my parents' honeymoon. They went to New York City after I was born. No. I was born. I was a little teeny tiny baby. Okay. And they went there to celebrate their marriage, and I was along for the ride, but obviously I don't remember any part of it. So technically, I have been in New York City, but not as somebody that could cognitively place myself there. Does that make sense?
2: Yeah, I'll get there one day.
1: Yeah, is it on the list of Big J places?
2: You bet.
1: There can't be that many in the United States of America, right?
2: That are left.
1: Right, that's what I'm saying.
2: Yeah,
1: that, like,
2: sure.
1: You haven't gone to. Is New York really the only
2: one? New York, Washington, D.C.
1: Okay. And you want to go to Hawaii now, right?
2: Yeah.
1: That's not part of the continental, but it's still part of the U.S.
2: Yeah.
1: If you want to get qualified to go free of charge, you're going to want to play Summer of Fun. 9, 11, 1, and 3 keywords coming your way, thanks to our friends at Overhead Door and the Record Exchange. Also, special thank you to A1 Heating and Air. And all you have to do is text in and get qualified. And then at the end of every week, we draw a grand prize winner. That grand prize winner decides, do you want to take the trip or do you want to keep the cash, $3,000 worth? It's entirely up to you, and then boom, you're good to go. Like I said, we wrap up New York today. If you want to find out what next week's trip are or a complete list, they're all available at xrock.com, so go check it out. Big J, it doesn't seem like that long ago. If you went to a Bronco game, it was against school policy for you to have any kind of alcohol inside, right?
2: Not even
1: on the property. Like, you couldn't tailgate that.
2: Yeah.
1: Like, we had to be in the Chili's parking lot to serve alcohol to people when we were pre-gaming it up, or halftiming it up, for that matter.
2: Yeah.
1: I remember the exodus of the games at halftime. Everybody would come across the street where we were to Chili's to grab some beers and then head back for the third quarter.
2: Yeah, it was a whole thing we did.
1: Right.
2: I mean, we celebrated that.
1: Sure. It was a big deal. You wanted beers, you came over to where we were at the Chili's parking lot. That's pretty cool. But now, of course, things have changed, and it's incredible to think how much things have changed in such a short amount of time. As a matter of fact, if you go to Albertson's

0: try the Bronco Lager. Of course, you'll be able to sample it at Albertsons, Jackson, the Boise Co-op, and Whole Foods beginning in August. But now there will be a specific place for you to chill out. And one of the things they're very proud of is you can go to this beer garden, but you also have a couple of TVs, so you're not missing any of the action. You can turn around. It's open air. You can see some of the field from where you are. So it's a nice little place for you to check out the game and get yourself an adult beverage, which, again, was not something that was a thing like 7 years ago.
1: Seems sophisticated. Have they revealed the art for the can yet?
0: They have not. Not that I have seen.
1: I'd imagine that'd be badass.
0: I imagine it's going to have the logo on it. I mean, I don't know. Are you familiar with Burt's Brew at all?
1: Of course not. Have you seen
0: any of their cans? Okay. They're pretty cool. They kind of all have the same aesthetic to them, but they're very interesting, and they're all tall cans. They're very cool kind of looking. They've got some very good beers. They really do specialize in a lot of lagers there at Burt's Brew, so if you've been, you know you're going to get a good lager in the Bronco Lager, so you have it. They're also, Big J, in case you're curious, you can collect them all. There's going to be limited edition cans during the football season that's going to change, so you'll have an opportunity to collect all of the Bronco cans if you want to. It's up to you. You seem interested in the can. That's why I brought that up.
1: Yeah, well, just because, you know, well, like with some of these places in particular, some of the things that I find, because I'm allergic to beer and I can't drink beer, I really like the can art that some of these breweries come up with. It just is, it's a really cool thing because, you know, art's fun.
0: That's half the battle. I mean, you know, it's one of the things that sets you apart from all the other breweries that are around is how cool can you make your artwork look? How cool is your logo, et cetera, et cetera. Yeah. So, yeah, for sure, it's a big, big part of it. I don't have to tell you, Big J, the last major golf event of the year, the British Open, is going to kick off next week. But if you are headed to Southport, England to be a part of the action, you are going to have to be on your best behavior, my friend. The tournament has introduced a new code of conduct that will preserve not only the spirit of the Open by showing consideration for fellow fans as well as players and volunteers in the local community, but you're not allowed to yell out. You are not allowed to use foul language.
1: Don't be an American there, essentially.
0: That's exactly what they want. They don't want the American golf experience in their backyard. And so if you pull any of that yelling stuff or screaming at somebody's backswing or as soon as they hit the putt, you scream, get in the hole, they're going to drag you out of that Open. You understand? So you better be on your best behavior. They don't put up with that stuff. It's the real spirit of golf over there at the British Open, all right?
1: Yeah.
0: So just a heads up.
1: Play the ball where it lies.
0: Be on your best behavior. Big J, we're all getting old. Agree or disagree?
1: Unfortunately.
0: And Bill Ward, Black Sabbath's drummer, 78 years old.
1: Yeah.
0: Of course, he was not a part of the reunion that has happened over the last couple of years, but he still wants fans to know he's doing just fine. Now, people are extremely concerned because Bill Ward recently posted to social media, and that picture of him was in a wheelchair. And he said that he increasingly needs that wheelchair in public settings like airports and events because he can still walk, but he can't walk very far without needing rest. So the wheelchair has become a tool for him. He began using a wheelchair about a year and a half ago before performing again with the guys at the beginning of the end. And so they're back to the beginning, I should say. But he stressed he remains active as a musician and that he will keep on rocking, quote, until he's dead. He also encouraged fans to say hello if they spot him.
1: Yeah. He should have like a war rig for his wheelchair, you know?
0: Like Mad Max?
1: Yeah. Like he should have something badass. Not just a regular wheelchair.
0: Yeah, but he's got to like roll around in that thing. What do you want him to do?
1: I don't know.
0: You want him to take up like a whole room with it?
1: Might as well. Oh, Bill freaking Ward.
0: Come on. I think he's got enough cred where people recognize him anyway. So say hi to Bill Ward if you see him, please. Morning After with Nick and Big J. There's your first round of important stuff. It's the X Rocks.
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4: No blocking wrecks around Boise right now. In Caldwell, construction has shut down the ramp from Centennial Way to eastbound I-84. Eastbound Karcher bunches up a bit before Lake Avenue. Long-term work on State Street at Central Valley. They're slowing all directions into the intersection. and watch for a lane closure westbound. 2-minute delay total either direction along Chinden between I-84 and Capitol Boulevard downtown. And watch for construction on Chinden northwest of Curtis. That's your latest traffic. I'm Danny Christos.
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Well, then let's open this pit up. On

0: That is Weezer. That is Undone, the sweater song, here on The Morning After with Nick and Big J. Big J, you are going to have to mentally adapt, at least for the next couple of weeks, maybe a month, because your Taco Bell order may change. You understand?
1: Oh, yeah.
0: Taco Bell restaurants have temporarily removed some ingredients from their menu, like fresh lettuce, pico de gallo, guacamole, cilantro, and onion, because there's a nationwide outbreak of really, really bad things. A parasite that will make you really just essentially never stop pooping.
1: Now, oh, no, I'm very concerned about it.
0: I know, you've talked about it several different times. But health officials, however, have not confirmed any illnesses linked to Taco Bell. But this, you know, cyclosporiasis, something like that, has, of course, been spreading across the country. Frequent and sometimes explosive bowel movements is how that is required. And so the problem is this stuff, when you get it, it could last a month. You know what I mean?
1: I mean, like, oh my God.
0: It gets in you and it doesn't go away. And so you got to be careful what you ingest. And I guess people are erring on the side of caution. And so if you are a big Taco Bell fan and you like certain things on your particular order, you may have to do without, just because they're trying to be safe. Again, no link has been created, but it's going to maybe cause some sacrifices, Big J, over the next couple of weeks as they're trying to figure this thing out. And it attaches itself to a lot of different vegetables.
1: Yeah, vegetables. So make sure you're washing your vegetables. Mm-hmm. Don't buy salad mixes right now. Don't do that. Like, if you buy your head of lettuce, wash it, and then take that first layer off and wash. And yeah, man. So I'm just going to avoid vegetables.
0: Not too much of a change for you, of course.
1: No, it's, I do the vegetables.
0: You got to be careful, and you got to err on the side of caution, because that's not something that sounds fun. Oh. And it's kind of getting to the point where, again, people are trying to make some corrections. So just watch yourself, I guess, is my point. And don't be surprised that if you go someplace and they're like, no, we're not doing lettuce right now. You know, sorry, we're not doing pico right now. It's just not something that we're trying to even try to mess around with.
1: The mystery meat, okay, though.
0: Yeah, that's
1: good to
0: fine.
1: Go. It's unusual. It's usually not the case.
0: Right. Morning After with Nick and Big J. Coming up, Big J's got his song of the week. It's next on the X Rocks.
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3: This traffic report is brought to you by Volkswagen of Boise.
4: We have a crash reported eastbound I-84 near Broadway, just past the airport. Not seeing any slowing through that stretch quite yet. In Caldwell, construction has shut down the ramp from Centennial Way to eastbound I-84. Eastbound Karcher bunching up a bit before Lake Avenue. And long-term work on State Street at Central Valley. They're slowing all directions into the intersection. And watch for a lane closure westbound. 2-minute delay total either direction along Chinden between I-84 and Capitol Boulevard downtown. That's your latest traffic. I'm Danny Christos.
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0: Five Finger Death Punch, Eye of the Storm here on The Morning After with Nick and Big J. It is Friday. It is time for Big J's Song of the Week. Big J, say nice things.
1: Yeah, Big J's Song of the Week brought to you by The Record Exchange, Boise's home for new and used CDs, vinyl, DVDs, Blu-rays, at located at Idaho and 11th Streets downtown. They have the best new music, and if you want to relive some of your childhood, you'll find some good stuff at The Record Exchange. Love everybody there. So thank you for sponsoring this segment. And guess what? We have got some new music from some very good friends of ours, Nick, in Royal Bliss. This song is called Warning.
0: It's Big J's Song of the Week on the X Rock.

0: That's Royal Bliss. That is Warning. That is Big J's Song of the Week, brought to you by the Record Exchange. What are you picking that song for?
1: Well, I love Royal Bliss. They just released that song today, Nick, and those guys continue to put out great music and tour around the everywhere. They were here about 6 months ago for a charity event. You want to catch these guys live, they're going to be out in Idaho Falls tomorrow. And then next Friday, Nick, they're going to be playing at the Twin Falls Fairgrounds in Filer for the Rally in the Valley. So, man, a fantastic band to see live. So you've got a chance and you're looking for something fun to do. Not a bad idea. And we love Neil and Taylor for sure.
0: Absolutely. And the whole Royal School for it.
1: Yeah.
0: So see him if you can. If not, that's a wonderful alternative. I imagine that's going to be part of an album, or is it just like they're releasing one song at a time?
1: Yeah, I think they're one song at a time, doing an EP kind of style here for the moment. But yeah, I'm digging that song.
0: Morning After with Nick and Big J on the way. Some important stuff. It's next on The X.
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3: We have a crash reported eastbound I-84 near Broadway, just past the airport. Not seeing any slowing through that stretch quite yet. In Caldwell, construction has shut down the ramp from Centennial Way to eastbound I-84. Eastbound Karcher bunching up a bit before Lake Avenue. And long-term work on State Street at Central Valley. They're slowing all directions into the intersection. And watch for a lane closure westbound. 2-minute delay total either direction along Chinden between I-84 and Capitol Boulevard downtown. That's your latest traffic. I'm Danny Christos.
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2: Would you be surprised to find out that, at least according to restaurant owners, customers are ordering their dishes wrong? Specifically in an unfamiliar location. I would bet, if I were a gambling man, I would say this isn't a situation that concerns you, Big J.
3: Oh.
2: I am guessing that whether you go to a place that is new or not, you're not asking a lot of other people for advice. You know what I'm saying? You're not going to the server and going, hey, what do you recommend? I think you're going to make the decision as to what you eat, right?
3: Well, sometimes it depends. Sometimes. I mean, I think it depends on the occasion or what I see on the menu. Maybe I will ask, like, what do you think is good?
2: Okay.
3: It's rare, though.
2: Okay. In that particular case, Big J, according to the restaurant owners, you're doing it wrong. Instead of asking your server, what's your favorite or what do you recommend, the restaurant owners say you're not going to get their best meal. Instead, the question should be, what's your specialty or what are you known for? That is how you will know what is the best meal at the restaurant traditionally, or at least one that they're incredibly proud of on a fairly regular basis. Not necessarily a bad idea to start a conversation and get things going, or depending on how you're vibing with that person, maybe you do want a recommendation. But just because you're getting your server's favorite does not mean it's the best meal at the restaurant. You know what I mean?
3: Yeah.
2: Favorite. Right. If you want to know what guests consistently love or what they're consistently proud of making, you're going to want to go with the specialty or what the restaurant is known for. That is how you're going to get the best meal that the restaurant dishes out on a regular basis. But of course, the more information you have, the better you can be guided. Maybe you don't like certain things. Maybe you do like certain things. It all kind of depends on the person, of course. But that apparently will improve your restaurant experience if you're unfamiliar with the restaurant. Doesn't seem like it's that far out of bounds, right?
3: Yeah, no. Or you can ask both questions.
2: You can. How often do you go with what they recommend? Is it 100% of the time? If you do ask for that recommendation, or do you still go off the board sometimes?
3: I'll go off the board sometimes.
2: Yeah. I wonder how that makes them feel, right?
3: He asked me. And then he went, thanks. That sounds gross.
2: Right. Sounds like you have terrible taste. I'll get what I was going to get anyway.
3: I actually treat servers and people with respect.
2: Yes, so. You should. Please and thank.
3: Don't be a jerk.
2: Almost every game of this summer's World Cup has been free, Big J. You can catch it over the air via Fox, or you can grab it via Telemundo. But you might want to kiss it goodbye. Could be the last men's or women's World Cup that's like that for a long while. Netflix has already picked up the rights to next year's Women's World Cup. And the streaming giant YouTube and Disney are all right now competing with FIFA for the combined English and Spanish broadcast rights to the 2030 and 2034 World Cups. Now, FIFA is expected to open up the bidding on those tournaments after this one finishes on July 19th, so we'll see how it goes. But odds are, if you want to experience the World Cup in some way going forward, it's going to be included in some sort of subscription to a streaming service that you're going to have to pick up.
3: It's surprising that it's not. Like, why isn't it?
2: Because Fox had the deal for the last, I think, 12 years or something like that.
3: And they paid hardly anything for it. From what I understand.
2: Yeah, I don't know what the numbers are. I can't confirm nor deny that, but if you've heard that, you probably are right. But yeah, they have been around for a while. They've had the exclusive rights to it, and obviously Fox does have, they don't have their own streaming service, like, just completely dedicated to it. They have it available on a couple of things, but they're looking for the biggest footprint they can possibly get, I would imagine. And so we will see how it goes going forward, but odds are it's not going to be over-the-air TV next time around. Big J, congratulations to Luke Wilson. You know Luke Wilson, right?
3: Yeah, of course.
2: From Legally Blonde and Old School.
3: Bottle Rocket.
2: All that stuff. He and his girlfriend, Kendall Yates, have welcomed their first child together, a daughter.
3: Ah.
2: Now, this is controversial, Big J, because the couple has a 30-year age gap. Yeah, how do you feel about that?
3: It's a little weird.
2: Wilson's 54. His girlfriend is 24. They have been together since at least 2023. They showed up together at the premiere of Horizon, an American Saga. I believe they were the only people there. The relationship has drawn a lot of online reaction, of course, hearkening it back to Bill Belichick, who has a nice almost 50-year difference between he and his girlfriend. But, of course, the year Kendall was born, Luke Wilson was starring in the movie Legally Blonde, Big J. So that should make you feel a little off-putting, I guess. But if you want to cheer for Luke Wilson, he'll be in that Hawk show on Netflix with Will Ferrell. So that's why they were
3: Hawk.
2: Together. They showed their newborn baby off at the Hawk premiere. Morning After with Nick and Big J. There's your important stuff. Coming up in a few minutes, we're going to go to hell. Join us at CX Rocks.
4: Here's traffic inside the TDS Fiber Traffic Center on 100.3 VX.
5: We cleared the earlier crash eastbound I-84 near Broadway. Now a motorcycle wreck eastbound I-84.
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2: We are headed to Tokyo, Japan, Big J.
3: Whoa, man.
2: For a We're Going to Hell story that is certainly very, very interesting and incredibly unfortunate.
3: Oh, no.
2: Because on Monday, authorities in Tokyo had to arrest 49-year-old Masae Sakurai on Monday because there are some pretty serious allegations against her. Now, she, of course, has been living in this particular part of Tokyo for the last 30 years. And she is a resident that a lot of people are fans of because she's one of those people that likes to help out, right?
3: She enjoys helping people.
2: If somebody is down on their luck, needs a little bit of extra money, she's happy to give it to them. If they need a place to stay, she's happy to offer up her place.
3: What a nice lady.
2: She has been somebody that people in the area refer to if there is a young lady that's kind of like looking for a place and needs a little bit of a escape from wherever she is. Go see Masae. She will take care of you, right?
3: Yeah.
2: But here's the problem. On Monday, a 42-year-old woman ran into a store there about half a block away from where Masae lives, and she passed a note to the person working at the front desk. Now, this was interesting because, you know, that doesn't happen a whole lot. She's like, oh my God, am I getting held up? What's going on here?
3: Here's a note.
2: But the note said that she needed help immediately, and when the person behind the desk looked up, she noticed that the woman who had walked in had her lips sewn shut, Big J.
3: Oh my God!
2: Yeah.
3: It's like out of a horror movie.
2: The woman had been pierced with a needle at spots below her nose and lower lip, with a thread passing through the inside of her mouth, with three large stitches kind of shutting her mouth closed, right? According to the note, apparently Masae was, quote, angry over a trouble. What do you think that means, Big J?
3: Angry over a trouble?
2: Yeah, there's a little bit of a...
3: Was she trying to say this through her sewed up lips?
2: No, this is on the note.
3: Oh, okay.
2: She was angry over a trouble. So this could be a lost in translation kind of thing.
3: Sounds
2: maybe
3: like
2: that means something over in Japan that I don't understand what it means. Odds are she probably got upset about a fight they were having or something. And she had woken up 4 days ago with her mouth sewn shut. So now police are trying to investigate whether others in the house witnessed what happened, because according to a coworker, there were about six women and a young teenage boy living there a couple of months ago. Now there were only three people in the house, so they're like, okay, what kind of house of horrors has this been, and for how long, right?
3: Right.
2: So, again, she had been claiming to take care of young women who had nowhere else to stay, so don't know what set her off or why she decided to sew somebody's mouth shut, but now she's facing several charges because of it. And we will see what ends up happening. The good news is,
3: cult or something.
2: The woman was able to get the stitches removed, and she was able to be okay. There were no other injuries other than having her mouth so shut. The question becomes, how does that happen? Like, it doesn't seem like it's something you can do in somebody's sleep, right? You have to knock them out and do that, right?
3: Yes, I would imagine so.
2: And so it's a whole nother issue altogether. This feels like it's like 4 months away from being a Lifetime movie, right?
3: Right.
2: Lips of an Angel, the Masae Sakurai story. And then you find out
3: what's really... Lips of an Angel, the theme music.
2: Well, I don't know if they'd sell it to the Lifetime channel, but maybe. Who knows? Money's money, right?
3: I don't think they would complain about that at this point.
2: And so, you know, it is interesting to find out what's happened. The arrest has been made. There has been no official response from Sakurai about what's going on or her side of the story or anything like that. All we know is you shouldn't be sewing up other people's lips, right?
3: No.
2: That's not okay.
3: It's gross.
2: And according to the victim, the incident happened a couple days ago, but she had been afraid to leave. And she finally got up the guts on Monday, and she was able to bust out and run and try to get help. Which is why she had the red letter pre-written.
3: They're like, why hasn't she left already? This is weird.
2: Yeah, I mean, listen, it could be a dangerous place. Who knows? I don't know what's going on inside there, but it sounds terrible, Big J. Agree or disagree?
3: Yes. 100%.
2: So, do not have your lips sewn shut. And don't be in a place where that can happen. I'm not blaming the victim here. I'm just saying it's a terrible situation to have had.
3: Yeah, don't join a cult.
2: Now, you're jumping to conclusions. It may not be a cult. She just could just be really crazy. Morning After with Nick and Big J. There's your We're Going to Hell story. It is the X Rocks.
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6: Well, we cleared out that motorcycle wreck. Eastbound I-84 at Meridian. There's a slow stretch now. Eastbound I-84 from Meridian to the Cloverdale Road overpass. In Caldwell, construction has shut down that ramp from Centennial Way to eastbound I-84. Eastbound Karcher slows before Lake Avenue. Long-term work on State Street at Central Valley, slowing all directions into the intersection, and watch for a lane closure westbound. So far, a real easy drive on the 184 connector both directions, and no delays into or out of the airport. That's your latest traffic. I'm Danny Christos.
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0: Smashing Pumpkins 1979 here on The Morning After with Nick and Big J. NASA, you ever heard of it?
1: Yeah, man.
0: Now, of course, it's more difficult than ever to be a part of NASA and do, you know, space missions just because they don't do a whole hell of a lot of those. But they have launched another year-long mission to help prepare their astronauts for future trips to the moon and Mars. And Big J, they need your help.
1: Oh?
0: NASA is looking for 4 volunteers. They need 4 of you. And what you need to be willing to do is spend 378 days living inside of a 3D printed habitat at Johnson Space Center in Houston. What they want to do over those 378 days is simulate the isolation and challenges of a deep space mission, meaning while you're a part of this experiment, you're going to have to deal with limited resources. You're going to have a bunch of communication delays, equipment problems, simulated spacewalks, and then you also have to conduct research and grow your own food. So this is like you are stuck in space on a long-term mission and things are going wrong, right? How do you adapt to that situation?
1: Nick, it's called Biodome.
0: Or the Martian, one of the two.
1: Wheeze the juice.
0: NASA says the project is designed to better understand how long-duration missions affect human health and performance as the agency works towards sending people farther and farther into space. And so they need to know this isolation. They need to know the communication problems. All these things are going to happen. And they want you to volunteer for this job, Big J. Are you interested?
1: No, I am not interested.
0: All right.
1: I got a job. I got a life.
0: Okay. You don't want to spend over a year in a 3D printed habitat?
1: No.
0: At Johnson Space Center and grow your own food?
1: No.
0: Conduct research, whatever that means?
1: Mm-mm.
0: Now, I do believe you'd probably want to do a simulated spacewalk or two, probably, right?
1: No. That'd be not really. Cool. I don't think they would have a spacesuit that would appropriately fit me.
0: And to be fair, we have enough limited resources, communication delays, and equipment problems on this side of the world. We're all right in that department, right?
1: Sure.
0: We don't need more. And so, to those that volunteer, I say good luck to you. And hell, for some people, Big J, this would be as close as they could ever possibly get to being an astronaut.
1: Yeah.
0: So it could be some dreams come true kind of
1: real thing. Space camp opportunity.
0: Working for NASA, doing things, simulated spacewalks.
1: I mean, right away when you hear somebody worked for NASA, you're like, you already give them more respect. They must be very smart.
0: Sure. Or they've gone through some, you know, it's not an easy process to get what they need to do. But you have to probably do a little bit of, it sounds like you also have to know something about things. You know what I mean? It's not like they're going to take 4 people.
1: Probably
0: off
1: a degree instead of dropping college because of remedial math.
0: That being said,
1: I'm the character that they wanted.
0: But the role, the term volunteer makes me think you are not getting paid for this. You know what I mean?
1: They want you to take part
0: in it.
1: Cheap asses.
0: And they don't want to pay you, or they don't want you to be a part of their permanent solution. They just want to kind of see how it goes. So keep that in mind as well. Morning After with Nick and Big J. Coming up in a few minutes, some important stuff and your pop culture smackdown. It's next on The X.
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4: Eyes open for a stall eastbound I-84 near South Locust Grove Road. One report that it may be under the overpass there. A slow stretch eastbound I-84 from Meridian over to the Cloverdale Road overpass. In Caldwell, construction has shut down the ramp from Centennial Way to eastbound I-84. Eastbound Karcher bunched up before Lake Avenue. And long-term work on State Street at Central Parkway. They're slowing all directions into the intersection. Watch for a lane closure westbound. All clear on the connector. That's your latest traffic. I'm Danny Christos.
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0: On the morning after with Nick and Big J.
2: It's the worst, Big J.
3: The worst.
2: You bust your ass. You do all sorts of work. You're living up the high life at the job, and then you finally get a vacation, right? Holy bleep, some time off. Isn't that nice? And then what happens? Oh, man, I don't feel good. Oh, no, I'm sick on vacation. Really? You got to be kidding me.
3: Yeah, I'm a little worried about that myself.
2: You are?
3: Yeah.
2: When are you going on vacation?
3: I'm not. Somebody's coming back from vacation, Nick.
2: Oh, I see. So you're worried about catching what is ever happening.
3: No, I'm worried about having to continue to do more work.
2: I see. Because they're coming back and not feeling well. Well, I mean, it's different from when you're back from vacation and you have flown a bunch and then you're getting kind of the fallout. It's different when you're going to vacation and you're getting sick.
3: Oh, yeah.
2: This is the time off you're supposed to be enjoying and you're not feeling well.
3: So this happened to me, I think it was about 3 years ago, Nick, and I'm pretty, you know, I assumed that I ended up getting sick in Vegas with family, went to Vegas, met up with our good friends, the Bakers from San Diego, and all the kids were there. It was going to be a great time. And the second day, like, I'm trooping through, walking through Vegas, going to we went to a famous chef, Hell's Kitchen, right?
2: Yes.
3: I just didn't feel good. I thought it was just because I was out walking in the heat and everything. I mean, I walked like 2 miles. That's not something Big J does really well. And it turns out I had COVID.
2: Yeah, you got sick.
3: And I'm like, I couldn't have gotten it there. I had to bring it with me.
2: Or on the plane or something.
3: Yeah, but I mean, I had symptoms like 2 days later. So that was one of those things that's usually unusual. But yeah, I was sick as a dog the entire time. And it had to be, I mean, it was a weird, awkward situation. Sucked.
2: Yeah.
3: Sucks.
2: It does suck.
3: It's the worst.
2: I wasn't feeling well like the first couple days I was in Ireland myself either. It was just like something I had like developed a cough. I had like a cold kind of a thing. And so it's bad. Here's the good news, Big J. There's nothing they can do to make you feel better. But that means that you're probably a high achiever, Big J. How does that make you feel?
3: I love being a high achiever.
2: Yeah, well, congratulations. They call that the letdown effect. Basically, it occurs when chronic stress kind of basically it keeps the cortisol elevated and then temporarily suppresses immune function. And once the stress drops, the body shifts into recovery mode and previously masked symptoms start to make their way to the surface, right?
3: Uh-huh.
2: All of a sudden, you're feeling not so great because your body isn't under the usual stress that it's under. And you're like, I can graduate. Or I can actually relax. And then, boom, all of a sudden, your body goes, guess what? Operation shutdown time.
3: Yeah, no, you can't, mister.
2: I need to heal as well, guy. And so that's how this stuff happens. Don't be surprised if it does. It's just one of the many things that you get when you work a ridiculous amount of time. And there's a lot of things that rely upon you. It's something that happens on the regular. The other bad news is it usually means it's not going away, you know?
3: Yeah.
2: It's something that happens when your body kind of starts to self-regulate and be in what normal mode would be for you when you're not working and stressed out all the time. Big J, Jalen Brunson was the NBA Finals MVP. We can agree on that.
3: Yeah, he's great.
2: He is still setting records for the New York Knicks. His NBA Finals debut jersey, which Brunson wore during Game 1 against the San Antonio Spurs, sold for $1.24 million at an auction. That is a new record for a piece of Knicks memorabilia. So congratulations to whoever threw down that kind of money for that jersey. I'm sure they'll hang it up in their house if they want to, but that's a lot of money. But you know what? New York is a huge market. Lots of people with lots of money. They're going to spend money on stuff like that. You know what I mean?
3: Right.
2: This is unironic, but was it yesterday or the day before, we out of the blue just referenced Free Willy for fun.
3: No, it was, I think, yesterday, or I was talking about a whale that had come out of the ocean and toppled a firefighter
2: right.
3: boat. And I made a Free Willy. But I mentioned Free Willy, and so we manifested this.
2: Because,
3: right?
2: Yes, yesterday it was announced that Warner Brothers is going to make a remake of the family film Free Willy. And the Russo brothers are going to be connected to it. They are attached to produce, not direct or write or anything like that, but they're going to help put it together. Apparently, they have a script already for it. The original film about an orphan boy who befriends a orca grossed $153 million worldwide against a $20 million budget. Went on to produce four separate sequels, Big J. One was theatrically released. Two were just direct-to-video releases. But they're going to go back into the Free Willy tank and see if they can't score anything more than what they already have. So we'll see if people are interested in learning the Free Willy story. Do you remember enjoying the movie?
3: Yeah, no, not really.
2: Yeah, me either.
3: Yeah, it was not. I didn't think it was that great.
2: But we were... Now, this is the other thing that you probably need to remember. We were very jaded teenagers when this movie came out. So, yeah, I think it was for a different audience than us. Right around this time, you would have been 14, 15 years old. That's not a movie for a 15-year-old. Yeah. It's a movie for like an 8, 9-year-old kind of a thing. And so it was probably like, you know, that kind of thing was going on as well. But they're going to give it another try. So you'll be able to Free Willy once again, which you're always joking about doing. Morning After with Nick and Big J.
3: It's more of a threat, really.
2: Your opportunity for important stuff. Now your chance to win some ginger tickets with some Pop Culture Smackdown is next on the X.
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0: 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On the morning after with Nick and Big J.
1: A massive metal show is set to unfold this evening at the Revolution Concert House and Event Center. Ginger, Crystal Lake, and Ethios. It's going to be awesome. You know you want to go to this. Check it out. We're going to get you a pair of tickets for free here. You just have to beat me in Pop Culture Smackdown to get it done.
2: You want to go check out the show tonight on us, then you want to get on the phone, 208-287-1003. Of course, you are going to have to defeat Big J in order to claim this prize, but we will see how it goes for you. I have faith in you, Big J. I think you're going on a little bit of a run today.
1: All right.
2: Because of how current some of this stuff is. Hello, the egg.
1: Oh, no.
3: Hello.
2: Hi, who's this?
3: Rich.
2: All right, Rich, you're up first. Rich, Tom Hanks has won two Best Actor Oscars. All you have to do is name one movie that he won for.
3: Forrest Gump.
2: That is correct.
4: Right.
2: The other, of course, Big J being?
1: Philadelphia.
2: That is correct.
4: Right.
2: Big J, who was the first person to accrue 10 Academy Award nominations for acting?
1: 10, Meryl Streep.
4: Wrong.
2: It is an actress, but no, not Meryl Streep. A little bit before Meryl Streep's time.
1: Oh, boy. A little bit before Meryl Streep's time.
2: I say this because this name has popped up a lot recently in the news because of the unfortunate passing of somebody.
1: Oh, no. I don't know.
2: Oh, no.
4: Wrong.
2: Well, Richard, congratulations.
1: So much for recent.
2: I mean, well, it is recent. It's the news is recent. Congratulations, Richard. You got yourself tickets to Ginger tonight. Hang on one second. What if I said it revolves around the passing of one Bonnie Tyler, Big J?
1: Okay.
2: Does that help you at all?
1: No.
2: What was Bonnie Tyler's one hit song?
1: I was just listening to it yesterday, for crying out loud. I need a hero.
4: Wrong.
2: No, no.
1: Well, to me, that's my favorite Bonnie Tyler song.
2: That it is Betty Davis.
4: Right.
2: For Betty Davis Eyes, of course.
1: Oh,
2: her
1: okay.
2: Number one song that went there.
1: So Betty Davis had 10
2: Betty
1: nominations?
2: Betty Davis is the first ever actor to receive 10 Academy Award nominations for acting. She was good at what she did, Big J. Hence why it was so iconic when there was a song about her eyes and her eyes only. Morning After with Nick and Big J. There's your Pop Culture Smackdown. We're going to talk Comedy Lounge next on The X.
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7: Two stalls now eastbound I-84 near South Locust Grove Road and at the Cloverdale Road overpass. Most of our earlier slowing has cleared out through that stretch. In Caldwell, construction has shut down the ramp from Centennial Way to eastbound I-84. A 4-minute delay total either direction along Chinden between I-84 and Capitol Boulevard downtown. And watch for construction on Chinden northwest of Curtis between 43rd and 44th. Long-term work on State Street at Central Valley. That's your latest traffic. I'm Danny Christos.
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0: That's the latest from Breaking Benjamin. It is Something Wicked here on The Morning After with Nick and Big J. It is Friday. It's time for us to talk about all the cool things happening at the Comedy Lounge in downtown Boise. And I always say downtown. I know you give me the riot rack for it, but that's what I think. I think the Comedy Lounge, downtown Boise, it's not too far away.
1: I feel like downtown has been described as that the little tiny hub where the old timey buildings used to be.
0: I guess you're right.
1: But downtown has expanded, and I would say it probably goes from at least Overland, if not like from the airport to the foothills. Like, you know, the north end's kind of downtown too. So the area, we just need to, I think, incorporate the other neighborhoods into our thinking when we're thinking about downtown.
0: Thank you for making me feel better. Jen Adams is in the studio.
1: You got it. That's what I'm here to do.
0: We're talking about the cool things happening at the lounge this weekend. Hi, Jen.
1: Hi.
0: It's good to see you.
1: Yeah, you too.
0: Thank you for coming in.
1: Thank you for having us every week. We love being able to tell everybody out there in the Treasure Valley about the funny stuff we have going on. And there is so much of it right now. We have four different shows. We had a show on Wednesday. It was just a drive through with a really famous, popular comic out of New York, Andy Haynes. And that was amazing just for like a Wednesday night.
0: Yeah.
1: And then last night and then again tonight, we have an incredible comic. I'm going to get back to talking about him because tomorrow we have two different shows in one night. Jay Light is back. He is an amazing comic and writer and has written for Master Chef with Gordon Ramsay. And he does roast battles and he's been on a couple of the Comedy Central roasts. So he's doing a show at 7. And then at 9, it's the Wrong Game Show, the effed up game show.
0: Mm-hmm. Yeah.
1: So yeah, yes. And I'm one of the contestants this time. I'm actually nervous because they do a deep dive into your social media and I have led several different lives. I think you guys are aware.
2: Yes.
1: Yes. Sure. One of which, as you know, was a professional magician for years in Vegas.
0: Uh-huh.
1: And then when I decided I didn't want to do that anymore, I was like, I'll just be a stripper for 2 years. So I have no idea what kind of video was out there.
2: Did not know that.
1: But the last time they came through and did this show, they found some video of the other comics on the show, and I watched one of them physically get ill on stage. Like, she was like, I think I might throw up.
0: Nice.
1: From watching the cringy video they found of her. So I've been sweating it all week. So anyway, if you want to come watch me potentially throw up from nerves in front of a live audience, that would be tomorrow night. So there's a show at 7, that's a stand-up show, and then at 9 there is the Wrong Game Show. But I want to talk about how hilarious the man is that's here tonight, who I got to watch last night. First time seeing him. He is a golden ticket winner from Kill Tony. He also has a couple of really hilarious children's books. Actually, didn't you say 5 last night? You had 5 books?
3: Yeah. Well, first off, the children's books for adults.
1: Right.
3: If kids read this, we all going to jail. So let's not.
1: No, I would fully read that to my child. So they got the point. But and he's been touring all over. Came up out of Austin, where he lives now, and I laughed my ass off last night. I mean, so hard. Charlie Mack is here, so good morning, and we'll just get into it.
0: Charlie,
1: he's so great.
0: What's up, man?
3: Hey, what's going on? Hey, I appreciate you guys for having me.
0: Thank you for coming in and talking about cool things, man. We were just talking before we cracked the mics. You're a radio guy yourself.
3: Yeah.
0: How in God's name did you get sucked into this business?
3: I was bored. I'm always trying to figure out what I can do that's not being done, really. I just wake up every day just like take life by the horns and go work radio for free.
0: Nice.
3: You probably get paid. I don't get paid.
2: Just recently.
3: Yeah, just started getting paid.
0: It's new. But so it's like a public kind of like access kind of radio station. How does that work?
3: It's a community radio station.
0: Okay.
3: In Austin, Texas, called KZI 88.7. FM. And wait, I'm sorry, I haven't had that much sleep.
0: It's okay. It's Friday.
1: He went out of town on a Thursday after the show last night.
3: I've been doing this since February, and I thought they was gonna fire me. Like, they have to play a disclaimer every time my show comes on, because I just say whatever I want to say.
0: See, that's how you know you're doing it right, though.
3: Yeah.
0: You know what I mean?
3: They came and gave me they came to talk to me. I'm like, okay, this is it. I don't care. It was fun. They're like, hey, you want to do another day as well?
0: All right.
3: I'm like, oh, y'all about to lose y'all job because he gives me days.
2: Yeah, be careful though. You don't want to get into this forever.
3: Right. No.
0: Then you're stuck. But Charlie Mack joins us in studio. He's going to be at the Comedy Lounge tonight. You can grab your tickets at loungeboise.com. Charlie, we love to hear people's origin stories. What made you decide comedy was the route you wanted to go down, and this is what you wanted to do?
3: at first I hated comedy. I didn't like comedy because I'm more of a serious person. That's why I'm really not friends with comedians, because they're too goofy.
4: Okay.
3: Yeah, they just, it's not my cup of tea if someone's trying to make me laugh all the time.
4: Okay. Like,
3: don't try your material on me. But, so I was a rapper. Look, you guys look like, yeah, we know. You didn't have to tell us.
1: Nobody was surprised when you said
3: exactly.
1: That.
3: Exactly.
4: Like, okay.
3: Yeah. So I was a rapper in Atlanta. It's getting more and more black. I don't like it. I was a rapper in Atlanta, and that was doing okay, but it didn't do what I wanted to do. Everybody kept saying, oh, you should try comedy. I'm like, I'm not funny on purpose. Yeah. Only conversationally, you know.
2: Yeah, a serious person, leave me alone.
3: Yeah, right.
0: You weren't working like comedy into the lyrics or anything like that when you were doing the rapping? No,
3: nope, just straight gangsta.
0: Got it. Okay. Cool. That's cool.
3: When I see you, I'm gonna kill you. Nothing funny about it. But so someone told me I should try comedy. I'm like, all right, I'll give it a shot. So I entered a comedy competition in Phoenix, Arizona. Okay. I lived in like 13 states.
0: Okay.
3: Yep. So in Phoenix, Arizona, it was a Sunday night, and about 11 comedians were on the lineup, and I ended up winning. So they told me to come back the following Friday for another comedy competition. It was like 20 comedians on the lineup. I won that one too.
0: Okay.
3: And then people just started booking me. I wasn't getting paid, but I was getting booked regularly.
0: Wow. Okay. So like, you know, no open mics, just straight to competition, and you're just straight up dominating.
3: Yeah.
0: Nice,
3: yeah.
0: Man.
3: Yeah, I've only been doing it 7 years, but people think I've been doing it 15, 20 plus, because like I said, I was telling Jen, I focus on the business of it.
1: Yeah. And that's also because you don't hang out with other comics.
3: I don't hang out with other comics at all.
1: Once that becomes a lifestyle, that's not good news.
3: Oh, no, no. Yeah. I don't even like humans. Let alone comedians.
1: But that's why you rap about wanting to kill them, I guess.
3: Yeah, exactly.
0: There you go. Charlie Mack joins us in studio. And then, Charlie, talk about the books, man. What made you decide to put pen to paper?
3: I wanted to come out with merch that nobody had.
0: Okay.
3: When I first came out with my book, somebody like, AI. I'm like, if you read the grammar in this book, you would never say AI again. So, one day I was looking at my daughter, and I was in my bed, and she was just standing in her crib next to my bed, just looking at me, screaming, crying, but no tears was coming down. So, like, it's not real. So I just said in my head, I was like, would you just lay the F down and shut the F up? No, lay your A down and shut the F up. I was like, oh, that sounds like a good book.
0: There you go.
3: So I used my rapping skills with the comedy skills and came up with the first book, Lay Your A Down and Shut the F Up. And that went crazy.
0: Nice.
1: He read it, the entire book, to the audience last night at the close of the show, and they started like reading, like talking along with him when it got to that part. So in unison, that was like the end. It was hilarious.
0: That's great.
1: It was hilarious.
3: Kind of like hypnosis, really.
1: Yeah. I think it's cathartic too for all the parents in the crowd, because they're like, we have all thought that.
3: I don't know what that word means, so I'm taking a disrespect. So after that book had so much success, I'm like, okay, now I need a follow-up book. And that's when I came up with Man, F Them Kids.
0: Thank you for radio editing yourself, Trey. Yeah. It's fantastic.
2: He does radio.
0: Yeah, yeah. It's true. You know the limitations. Thank you, man.
3: So what really made me find out that them books were so well-received, I did a theater show, and it was like 6-7 comedians. And they cut it in half. They had the first half, then the intermission, and the second half. I headlined the first half. And as I'm sitting down signing my book, I look up, and the line is out the door. No one's even paying attention to the second half.
1: Oh, man.
3: Like, everyone's
1: that poor
3: in my
1: guy
3: line.
1: On stage.
0: You win. That's great, man. Good for you.
3: Wow.
0: So do you think more coming down the road as you kind of get motivated, or you liked it, or you kind of like what you've done so far?
3: With books, I actually have like 20-something books.
0: All right.
3: I call myself the Hood Dr. Seuss.
1: Nice.
3: But I got a publishing deal with the books.
0: Nice.
3: With Rare Bird Distributions, or Rare Bird Litter, L word.
0: Okay.
1: Literary.
0: Nice.
3: And then they're distributed by Simon & Schuster, which is the third biggest publishing company in the world.
1: Yeah, they're huge.
3: Yeah, so starting September 1st, my books will be in Barnes & Noble, Target, Walmart, and a bunch of other places all over the world.
1: And that book is funny, the one that he read last night. It's really good. Yeah. All of it's really creative and fun.
2: Whatever you do, don't hang out with comedians. Yeah. What you're doing is working.
0: You're doing all right. Yeah, you're doing all right for sure. Charlie, we want to make sure people check you out tonight, so grab your tickets at loungeboise.com. Also, I want people to follow you on social media because you're a great follower. Where can people do that as well?
3: They can follow me at FunnyCharlieMac, as M-A-C. On Instagram or everywhere. Just Google me. But don't Google just Charlie Mack. It's a porn star with that name.
0: Is it real?
3: Yeah, it is.
1: I tried that earlier. Definitely Google both.
2: I got a lot of weird stuff came up.
1: You're on a government list now, is what's happening.
0: Funny first. That's the F word you want to look for with Charlie Mack, and then you're good to go. Charlie, thank you for coming in. We appreciate you, brother, and make sure you have a great time tonight and enjoy Boise while you're here. Jen, you're the best. Thank you very much for coming in.
1: Thank you. Grab your tickets, everybody.
0: Yes, loungeboise.com. 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
5: This traffic report brought to you by Birds of Prey Motorsports in Caldwell.
6: No significant freeway delays right now, but we have three stalls eastbound I-84. The first near South Locust Grove Road, an earlier stall at the Cloverdale Road overpass, and now a disabled vehicle eastbound I-84 before Orchard off on the right shoulder. About a 4-minute delay either direction all along Chinden between I-84 and Capitol Boulevard downtown. And we're all clear both directions on the connector. That's your latest traffic. I'm Danny Christos.
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1: The X's Summer of Fun, presented by Overhead Door and the Record Exchange. 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
2: If the vacation of your dreams is New York City, of course, it's the final day for week number two of Summer of Fun. 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You do so by texting in the following word. 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

0: real things that really happened. 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
1: 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Headlines are as follows. Big J hammered, bored, or Amazon Prime suspect.
2: Ooh, Amazon Prime suspect.
1: 63-year-old Florida man is facing some theft charges after deputies say he used a stolen debit card to go on an Amazon shopping spree. And then he accidentally helped investigators build their case. Now, according to the Flagler County Sheriff's Office, a shopper accidentally left her bank card in a propane exchange machine outside of a Walmart. Huge mistake, Big J. You can't leave your credit card in a propane exchange machine. You understand?
2: Yeah.
1: Detectives then trace some fraudulent Amazon purchases back to David Carrasso, who allegedly used the card to buy about $79 worth of items, including a couple of door hinges and some Axe body spray. So you know, dude is pretty cool, right?
2: I guess.
1: Investigators say that when David was questioned, he denied using the card and was like, here, I'll show you. Let me pull up my Amazon account. You can check it out. Deputies say his account then showed the disputed purchases shipped directly to his home. So that made himself get arrested and charged with possession of personal identifying information without consent and theft charges. So not great. I mean, you probably don't want to offer up that information if you're trying to say you didn't do it. But maybe he doesn't know how Amazon works. I don't know. But either way, he got himself in trouble and got himself arrested. That's why I prefer cash-only propane exchanges, Big J.
2: Sounds like
1: you don't have that kind of problem.
2: Yeah.
1: Hammered or bored?
2: Hammered!
1: A British Airways flight carrying up to 336 passengers had to be canceled after multiple cabin crew members were allegedly too intoxicated to work following a night of heavy drinking in Barbados. The incident involved staff at a high-end resort the night before Sunday's flight from Bridgetown to London. One attendant reportedly vomited at the bar. Another one collapsed and had to be carried to his room. Data indicates the cancellation cost BA over $133,000 in hotel and transport for stranded passengers. The four employees that were not able to complete their job functions were suspended. British Airways is currently urgently investigating and expects the highest standards from their staff. And so we'll see where this goes. That would probably make me pretty angry. If my flight got canceled because my crew was too hammered because they partied too hard the night before. I don't know why I would know that, but that would make me unhappy if I did know.
2: Yeah.
1: You know? Like, is that my flight attendant puking at the bar right now? Oh, no. Oh, no.
2: Oh, so that's who was thrown up at the bar at the hotel.
1: That's who I saw in the hotel bar. Is that the guy I carried to his room last night? Oh, no. Oh, no.
2: Is that the guy who said he barely knows how to fly a plane?
1: When he was hammered? Yeah. Wrap it up with bored. Big J, we're going to your home state. A Montana portable toilet company says vandals blew up at least 13 porta potties over the July 4th holiday, causing more than $12,000 in damage.
2: Jeez.
1: The owner of European porta potties, yes, that's what it's called. U-R-A-P-E-E-I-N.
2: Oh my God.
1: European porta potties. In Billings, say most of the toilets were located in residential construction sites around town, where crews returned after the long weekend to find the units completely destroyed and debris scattered across job sites.
2: I'm going to guess.

0: blew up that porta potty, it's supposed to mean something else altogether.
1: Yep.
0: And European porta potties appreciate that.
1: God, who misses the porta potties out of Mayhem Fest? I do.
0: They're still there for X Fest. You just got to go to a different one. Morning After with Nick and Big J. There's your headlines. Coming up in a few minutes, we got your bad impressions. They're next on the X Rocks.
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1: On the morning after with Nick and Big J.
2: And we have another pair of tickets to Ginger tonight at the Revolution Concert House and Event Center. Crystal Lake opening up and Ethios. I mean, we're talking some metal mayhem, and we want you to be there. So you'll get these tickets if you figure out the clues to the very famous actor for Bad Impressions today.
3: Phone number is 208-287-1003. If you want, at least on the morning show's last opportunity, to go check out Ginger tonight free of charge, then you need to get on the phone and play a little game. Big J is going to give you three clues. They're all going to point you in the direction of that famous actor collectively and individually. And if you can figure out who that famous actor is, these tickets become yours. And we say to thee, good luck. Hello, the X.
4: Morning.
3: Morning, man. You're up first. Good luck.
2: I wanted to be a professional baseball player, but an injury earlier in my life prevented that. So I started making movies with Disney in the 60s.
4: Nick?
2: Goldie Hawn and I have been dating since 1983. Don't think we're actually ever going to get hitched.
4: Oh, it's only Snake Plissken and Kurt Russell.
2: There you go.
3: Nailed it. Good job. Hang on 1 second. These Ginger tickets are yours. What was clue three?
2: I played one of the coolest characters in movie history. Name? Snake Plissken.
3: He stole your clue.
2: Yeah.
3: Big J, why is Kurt Russell in the news?
2: I'll tell you why, because I got it right this time, Nick. On this day, in 1981, 45 years ago, Escape from New York landed in theaters, Nick. And the rest is history.
3: 2 days ago, I rewatched Escape from New York for no reason whatsoever, yeah. Just because I wanted to. And it's crazy that I had no idea that it was his 45th anniversary.
2: So. I mean, think about Ernest Borgnine, God. Dean Stanton,
3: Lee Van Cleef,
2: Donald Pleasance.
3: Donald Pleasance is
2: Isaac
3: in that movie.
2: Hayes.
3: Yep. I mean, it's crazy.
2: Barbeau. I mean, it's a fantastic movie, Nick. And it also gave us a great character called Solid Snake. And Hideo Kojima, of course, a famous video game maker who made Metal Gear, asked permission from John Carpenter after he saw the movie to use Snake Plissken pretty much as a character in a video game. And he was all about it.
3: Well, John Carpenter loves video games, man.
2: Yeah, he does.
3: All he does now is play video
2: games. But he loved them way, way back. And of course, this is off also following news earlier a few months ago that Zack Snyder is going to remake this movie and rewrite some of this stuff. Kurt Russell says there's no way in hell he'll make an appearance. The only way he would ever come back as any of the characters he's played is if John Carpenter is the writing and directing.
3: There you go.
2: So
3: there you go. Yeah, I mean, it's not the first John Carpenter movie to be remade, obviously. I mean, there was that stretch there where, like, The Fog and Assault at Precinct 13 came out in, like, 1 year. Halloween's been remade more times than you have fingers. And so, like, it certainly is not the first property. For some reason, though, it feels the most blasphemous. I don't know how you could do that justice in today's day and age. I mean, you know, even though I enjoy Escape from L.A., John Carpenter couldn't even do it justice. You know what I mean?
2: Yeah.
3: And so, like, it's tough. The only other thing that I would think is Big Trouble in Little China is another thing that you just can't touch. Like, it's just, it's a movie of its time. Because the Escape from New York was such a groundbreaking film, the way that it's structured, the fact that it gets all that done in like a minute, an hour and 40 minutes is insane. And it's because it was so groundbreaking is what makes it so cool. Now everything is copied that so much, it seems like it's a trope, but it wasn't when Escape from New York came out.
2: Yeah, and it really sucks too that Carpenter never really ever got, I guess, financially secure over some of these movies, because they're such classic hits that film history wouldn't be the same without him.
3: Yeah, no, he's cashing checks every time the movie gets remade or every time it comes on print. But the other thing that I think that he's really upset about is he never actually had a budget to do anything. You know what I mean? I'd love to see what John Carpenter could have done with like an $80 million budget in like 1994.
2: It might have been Ghost of Mars. That's what he would have done with that.
3: Oh, no.
2: Budget.
3: Oh, no. Morning After with Nick and Big J. We'll wrap up the show here next on the X-Rock.
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0: That's the morning kerosene, wrapping up the morning after with Nick and Big J on this Friday and for this week. Thank you very much for hanging out with us. Special thank you to our friend, Big J. We're making friends. Charlie Mack popped by.
1: Funny dude.
0: Talked about some really cool stuff. He's going to be at the Comedy Lounge this very evening. You can grab your tickets at loungeboise.com. Jen Adams is here as well. We always appreciate her popping by. Big J had a chance to give you some new Royal Bliss for his song of the week, courtesy of the Record Exchange. Thank you for hanging out with that. And we gave away some Ginger tickets for tonight's very concert at the Rev Center. Sounds like a pretty effective Friday. Agree or disagree?
1: Yeah, it does.
0: Leaves you with the floor, though, sir.
1: One less actor becoming a politician. Dr. McDreamy, Patrick Dempsey, has confirmed he's not going to pursue a Maine Senate seat. It's like, hey, it's an honorable thing, but I just decided I'd be more effective being the actor Patrick Dempsey. I'm paraphrasing.
0: Right, right. He's not. He doesn't talk in the third person.
1: He's not
0: that kind of guy. But, I mean, I guess, okay, cool. I didn't know he was in the conversation, but I'm not really
1: some of the main politics over there, there's some weird stuff going on. He had a wide open spot to probably move on into the Senate. I think that's like when you're like, nah, this is too serious now.
0: Yeah, I guess I didn't even know Patrick Dempsey lived in Maine. And so there was also that was involved in that particular knowledge. Yeah, now I'll never forget, no matter how hard I try.
1: The only thing I could find to talk about.
0: That's okay. Give me your hot take on McDreamy, the character for Grey's Anatomy, a show that you watched at one point.
1: Love him.
0: That's what you tune in for, those hot takes.
1: I'll take my pizza with extra anchovies.
0: With Nick and Big J. It's a different movie. And that means you want to have sex with Patrick Dempsey.
1: No.
0: Okay. But it does. Morning After with Nick and Big J. That's it for us. We'll see you on Monday. Jason Drew's up next. It's EX Rocks.
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0: A lot of rumors, quite possibly, about them jumping back out on the road come next year. There's Faith No More. It's 100.3 The X. Good morning, I'm Jason Drew. Another long stretch of X rock into the keyword in the 11 o'clock hour for the summer of fun. New York City is the destination. Text back those keywords. Again, 9 a.m., 11 a.m., 1 p.m., and 3 p.m. And we'll put you in the running for that drawing. Or you can take the money, $3,000.
1: Oh, fuck!

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They just recorded a new song for their upcoming movie, Nimrod. So there's Green Day, 29.3 The X. Jack, coming up, we'll get to the Red Hot Chili Peppers, new music from A Perfect Circle.

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0: There's the new music from Perfect Circle. 29.3 The X is called Starless. I'm Jason Drew. Hopefully you like it hot, because that's what it's going to be for the weekend. Quite possibly our first triple-digit day today. 101 for a high, 101 tomorrow. Yesterday, it looks like we reached a high of 93. We shall sit in those 90s here. High 90s for the next week or so. It is July. It used to be my favorite month, because I did like the heat, but as of late, not so much. I'd have to say October is now my favorite month out of the year. And yes, football does have a lot to do with that. Here's shortly another keyword inside our summer of fun, our last day for you to get qualified for the trip to New York City, round-trip airfare, hotel, and tickets, 4 days, 3 nights in New York City. If you don't want to go, you can always take the money. Mark did just that from last week. The winner. He opted for the $3,000. So text those keywords back, 9 a.m., 11 a.m., 1 p.m., and 3 p.m., and we'll put you in the running for that drawing. Into the keyword here shortly.
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0: There's POD, Tornado.3, the X with Beautiful. Looking for something to do tonight, Ginger in town at the Revolution Concert House. I got one more pack of tickets to hand out, a four-pack. Again, you can take some friends or take the family. Caller X, 287-103, will set you up. They're e-tickets, so we're going to email them to you.
1: I was living in a single room with three other individuals. One of them was a male, and the other two, well, the other two were females. God only knows what they were up to in there. And furthermore, Susan, I wouldn't be the least bit surprised to learn that all four of them habitually smoke marijuana cigarettes. Reefers.

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0: Their new album came out today, and that's what it's called. There's Eva Under Fire with Villainous, 29.3 The X. Congrats to Melanie. She picked herself up a 4-pack of tickets to that show tonight at the Revolution Concert House. Ginger. I'm Jason Drew, X-Rock 101, here shortly, being brought to you by the Idaho Pizza Company. As we'll go back and revisit their fourth studio album that came out on this day back in 2007. Very talented. Basically a group of musicians from all over the world. It's been a while since they've been through here, but we've seen them in the past. Hopefully they'll come back soon. They put on a good show.
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4: 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Released on this day back in 2007. It is their fourth studio album. Rolling Stone magazine ranked it number 14 on their list of the 50 best albums of 2007. The band got together in 1999 out of New York City with musicians from all over the world. The band has toured with Primus, Flogging Molly, and Cake. Lead singer Eugene Hoot cites Jimi Hendrix and Parliament Funkadelic among the band's bigger musical influences. From the album Super Taranta, here is Go-Go Borodello for X-Rock 101.
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1: 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X-Rock 101 being brought to you by the Idaho Pizza Company. It's been a while since those guys been through here, but I would recommend them. Went, saw them, took a friend of mine, first time I ever saw them. And we're both kind of looking at each other like, what the hell is going on here? They are a fun band. So go see them next time they come through here. We'll get the music from Godsmack, as well as the Foo Fighters, Black Label Society, and another keyword here. My final keyword of the week for New York City. It's part of our Summer of Fun. That's coming up in the 1 o'clock hour.

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There's Bush, Tornado.3 The X. They'll be out on the road with Shinedown a little later this year. I'm Jason Drew. They kick off their North American Power Up Tour tomorrow night in North Carolina. 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

0: There's the Black Label Society. It's 100.3 The X, Name and Blood. I'm Jason Drew. Keep in mind, this is the weekend for the downtown Boise Twilight Criterium, so it might be somewhat of a, I don't call it a hassle, but a bit more difficult to get around downtown than normal come tomorrow evening. Race is primarily underway, I think, towards the later part of the afternoon tomorrow evening. The third stop among the Criterium Tour. They say this is one of the fastest courses, too, that racers will be competing on. It's going to be hot, and they're talking a high of 101 come tomorrow. Here's surely my final keyword of the week for the New York destination, part of the Summer of Fun, round-trip airfare, hotel, and tickets to New York City, 4 days, 3 nights. If you don't want to go, you can take the money. $3,000, just like Mark did last week. He opted for the money. So 4 times a day with those keywords, 9 a.m., 11 a.m., 1 p.m., and 3 p.m. My final for the week here shortly.
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0: There's Nine Inch Nails, Tornado.3, the X, and this long stretch of X Rock. Rise Against up here shortly. We'll get to the Stone Temple Pilots and new music from A Perfect Circle.
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0: There's Perfect Circle, 29.3, The X with Starless. I'm Jason Drew. For those of you that are keeping track, 57 days out from the start of the Boise State football season. They have their opener against Oregon in Eugene on Saturday, September 5th. We're less than 2 months out from the start of the NFL football season, September 9th. It's a day earlier this year. A Wednesday game with the Seahawks and the Patriots, a rematch from the Super Bowl last year. Less than a month out from the NFL Football Hall of Fame game. I think that's the 6th of August. And for you baseball fans, you probably already know this. Tuesday night for the Major League Baseball All-Star Game.
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0: There's Beartooth. It's word of the point three, the X with Free. I'm Jason Drew. Jay, he's coming in next. I believe it's the last day. And for Adam, I think Adam's supposed to be back this weekend. Jay with that final keyword of the week for trip number two inside the Summer of Fun, New York City, round trip airfare, hotel, and tickets. Tickets to what? I'm so used to saying that. Typically, normally it's tickets to a show, but let's make it airline tickets this time. If you don't want to go, you can take the money. $3,000, just like Mark did last week. So yeah, Jay with that final keyword, four times a day, 9 a.m., 11 a.m., 1 p.m., and 3 p.m. Once we wrap up this week, a new trip come next week. Have a good weekend.
1: 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Luke, what's up, buddy? 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
1: The X's Summer of Fun, presented by Overhead Door and The Record Exchange. 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
2: Yeah, this hour's keyword. By the way, your last one for this trip to New York. We'll have a different trip starting Monday, but it is Islanders. Islanders, as in the New York Islanders. Of course, when these keywords were created, Adam was going to be here, maybe, I guess. He is the huge hockey fan. That is a hockey team. So, hey, you know what? Win this damn trip. Get to texting.
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0: Sweet child of mine, Guns N' Roses here at 102.3, the X Rocks. Hey, guess what? It is 3:11 on a Friday. Yeah, that's right. 3:11 on a Friday means you win 3:11 tickets. Possibly. First person to call up 208-287-1003 and get on the horn here. I'm going to hook you up with tickets to 3:11, the Dirty Heads, Idaho Center Amphitheater, Ford Idaho Center Amphitheater, August 11th. So yeah, it's exactly 3:11. It never works out like to be actually on time. So this is kind of like a miracle. And so I'm going to wait until somebody calls. I'm going to take this thing live and risk my own health and benefits. I hope you guys are surviving out in the heat. You know, it's the thing is like we have certain times we give things away. And, you know, it's kind of it hasn't trained y'all to call the radio station on the random. So that's why we like to pull this sort of stuff. It takes a minute. So here we go. Hi. Hello, the X.
1: Hi.
0: Hey, man. What's your name?
1: Eli.
0: Eli, what are you doing today, dude?
1: I'm at work right now. Well, I'm in the passenger seat of a truck, so I'm free to call.
0: That's awesome. Well, hey, you actually, what you're doing this afternoon is winning tickets at 3:11. So there you go, dude. You hang on, Eli, and try to keep your head cool in the heat and the traffic, okay?
1: Will do.
0: All right, hold on, man. I'll get your info. We'll get you those tickets. All right, cool. Oh, man, we got Fast the Cheat coming up before as well. A chance for you to win tickets to 208 Tattoo Fest. I'm going to keep you on your toes, people, all the time. Here is some 3 Days Grace. Don't Want to Go Home on the X.

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1: The on-ramp for Goen Road onto the I-84 is blocked heading westbound, and on Federal Way northbound, you are going to see a crash on Broadway blocking the right lane. If you're on the I-84 heading from Broadway to the Flying Y, it's only going to take 7 minutes. 6 minutes if you're coming in from the Boise City Center to the Flying Y, and the Flying Y all the way down to Karcher is only going to be 16 minutes. If you're heading northbound on Eagle, it's going to take you 22 minutes from the I-84 to the 44, slowing down at each intersection, especially at that Chinden intersection as well. Your neighbors have upgraded. 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

0: All right. The Autumn King's gone here on the X Rocks. Big J with you. Oh, I'm so excited. You know why? Because Monday I won't be here right now. I know it's so Bush League, right? Me to complain about it, but I'm glad. I mean, I'm crossing my fingers. I think they're flying back today. So we'll see. But either way, Adam will return. You guys will have your robot back and everything will be as is. And I can go back and hide into my dark, dark room of quiet, reflection, and air conditioning. Ugly, ugly hot out there here this afternoon in the Treasure Valley. But either way, we gave away some tickets to 311. That was awesome. We already got in the last keyword of the New York trip. So far, so good. We'll see what we can do with Fast the Cheek coming up next. Here on 100.3, the X-Rocks.
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2: We are looking good on the 44, 21 minutes to get from Boise to the Eagle intersection, and 24 minutes to get from that Eagle intersection down to Middleton. If you're heading westbound on Chinden, it's going to take 16 minutes to get from Orchard to that Eagle intersection, and another 28 minutes to get from that Eagle intersection down to the I-84 in Caldwell. And finally, if you're heading northbound on Eagle Road, it's going to take you 18 minutes from the I-84 to Eagle, slowing down at that McMillan intersection. 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
3: Yeah, Fastest to Cheat. Today, we're going to hook you up with a pair of passes and tickets to the 208 Tattoo Fest. That's right. It's happening the 17th to the 19th at Expo Idaho. We'll get you set up with that if you can be the person who texts the quickest the answer to the following question. What Ukrainian metal band is playing tonight headlining at the Revolution Concert House and Event Center? I feel like that should be fairly easy to cheat at. So get to it, man. Dirty cheaters. Here's some Smashing Pumpkins. It's Disarm on the X.

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2: The I-84 is starting to block up from Broadway to the Flying Y. It's going to take you 11 minutes. However, after the Flying Y to Karcher, it's going to take you 23 minutes. Just general congestion throughout the whole I-84. If you're heading westbound on the 44 from Eagle to Middleton, it's going to take you 25 minutes just slowing down at that Highway 16 intersection. If you're heading northbound on Eagle Road from the I-84 to the 44, it's going to take you 18 minutes slowing down a lot at that Chinden intersection. And if you're traveling westbound on Chinden from that Eagle intersection down to the I-84 exit, it's going to take you 28 minutes.
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6: But Charlie Mack joins us in studio. 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Charlie, we love to hear people's origin stories. 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

Two will sober here, 100.3, The X Rocks. You think you're having a bad day? I got a story of somebody having a much worse day, or could have been. Anyways, here's Linkin Park. It's In the End on The X.

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0: That is the warning. It is Kerosene here on 100.3 The X Rocks. The warning being the band. And as I was saying, you know, you think you might be having a bad day, but how about this? This is one of those things where you're like, oh, I'm so excited. I'm learning to fly a plane, and I'm going out with my instructor to learn. And you get up and you're cruising, and the instructor just says, hey, you know what? You know what you have to do. Carry on. And then he removes his headset, unbuckles his seatbelt, and then jumps out of the Cessna 150. Yeah, dude killed himself by jumping out of a plane with his student flying. So, student managed to land the plane safely despite being in complete shock. That would be crazy, man. So, you think you're having a bad day, it could be so much worse. Probably worse than 99 degrees, 100 degrees out, I guess. I don't know. This is, I'm not going to say it's a dream come true because obviously this person died. That's unfortunate. But we do make jokes around here because I've spent a fair amount of my time playing flight simulators. Could I land a plane on my own? It's a question we all have to ask ourselves when we get on to the jetway and our airliner that we're about to get on to go somewhere. Right? Don't you guys do that?
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3: From Orchard down to the Eagle intersection on the Chinden 2026, it's going to take you 17 minutes. Heading northbound on Eagle Road from the I-84 to the 44, it's going to take you 19 minutes slowing down at each intersection. Heading westbound on the 44 from Boise to that Eagle intersection is going to take you 20 minutes. And if you're heading further westbound on the 44 from that Eagle intersection down to Middleton, it's going to take you 24 minutes. More devices, more streaming, more demand. 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
2: Not looking too bad on the I-84. 23 minutes to get from the Flying Y to the Karcher exit. Just some general congestion there. It's going to take you 24 minutes to get from the Eagle intersection down to Middleton on the 44. It's going to take you 17 minutes to get from Orchard to Eagle on that Chinden 2026. And if you're heading northbound on Eagle Road from the I-84 to the 44, it's going to take you 19 minutes slowing down on each intersection. Engineered for the reliability your smart home craves. 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
1: It's the Architects there from the United Kingdom. That is Broken Mirror here on 100.3 The X Rocks. And this is crazy news, but if you're maybe going to hit some exercise or you're about to do something where you need superhuman strength, researchers found that participants in a survey, a big study they did, sniffed dark chocolate before a workout, completed up to 18 more reps compared to those who didn't. They believe that scent triggers a psychological response that increases motivation and reduces perceived exertion. It's linked to the thermobrine, I don't know what that word is, and other components in dark chocolate. So it might stimulate your brain when inhaled. So do that. Now, so now we see guys on the sidelines sniffing chocolate. We know what's going on. They're cheating. So where you keep that dark chocolate in case of emergency, I don't know. It's going to melt today, obviously.
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4: Heading northbound on Eagle Road, it is going to take you 20 minutes just to get from the I-84 to the 44. Most of that happening right before that Fairview intersection. If you're heading westbound on Chinden 2026 from Orchard to that Eagle intersection, it's going to take you 14 minutes. And if you're heading past that down to Caldwell from that Eagle intersection, it will take you 35 minutes, really slowing down right after Star Road. And if we're looking at the I-84, it's only 19 minutes to get from the Flying Y to that Karcher exit. 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